That was a live recording from the Bravovale Music Festival. Can you tell it was raining that night too at the Donovan Pavilion in Vail when Bravo's artistic director and pianist Anne-Marie McDermott played with violinist Paul Wong. Spiegel im Spiegel, that piece by Arvo Pärt, rounding out tonight's Summerfest Spotlight, which also included the Philadelphia Orchestra, one of the great orchestras, which makes Colorado a summer home. That was a recording they made of The Sorcerer's Apprentice by Paul Dukas. Summerfest, rounding out this weekend on CPR Classical.

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What are you looking forward to with back to school? 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That's 720-222-9501. And then listen for your comments and an after-school reset the week of August 17th at 4 o'clock with me, Patty Painter-Wakefield, on CPR Classical.

0: Hi there, my name is Kathy. I'm from Parker. I love listening to the classical music. They're always putting something new on that I haven't heard before and broadening my musical experience.
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conductor Maren Alsup was an early champion of composer Anna Klein, and she just conducted from her abstractions with the Baltimore Symphony Orchestra here on CPR Classical. We also heard violinist Gail Shaham playing a romanza Andaluza by Pablo de Sarasate. Charlie Sampson walking us into the Symphony No. 25 by Mozart for tonight's Charlie Chat at 7. Right now, an American in Paris, St. Louis Symphony Orchestra, Leonard Slatkin conducting George Gershwin.

0: An American in Paris. What a nice way to end the week and get into the weekend, huh? George Gershwin, Leonard Slatkin conducting the St. Louis Symphony Orchestra.
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4: Her Majesty the Empress was very amiable to us, but that was all, wrote Mozart's father from Vienna in 1773. It was the Mozart's third visit to the Austrian capital, and like all the others, the point was to secure some sort of appointment at court, failing that, to make some money. Another letter from Vienna says, my purse is getting very empty. As my body gets fatter, so my purse gets thinner. Wolfgang has nothing to write, as he has nothing to do, so is going around the room like a dog with fleas. After 3 unproductive months in Vienna, the Mozarts returned to Salzburg for a year before their next tour to Munich, and during that time he wrote 4 symphonies. This includes what is called the Little G Minor Symphony, to distinguish it from the later Symphony No. 40 in G Minor. A. Hyatt King calls this early G Minor Symphony surely the most remarkable symphony ever penned by a youth of 17.

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I'm Monica Vischer. 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

Good morning. I'm Monica Vischer. Here we are. It is time. This is the time on the weekend when we dive for 2 hours into this beautiful world of Baroque music. The Baroque Show on CPR Classical, made possible by our members. Thank you if you're a member. Our Baroque Essential coming up in a bit, the Bach Brandenburg Concerto No. 1. Over the next 2 hours, a little improvisation, the Pachelbel Canon, the inestimable Angela Hewitt at the piano, and along the way, a few names from the world of the Baroque that might be new to you. This is not one of them, I'll bet. Antonio Vivaldi on CPR Classical.

0: glorious sound of the trumpet, not just one, but two, Michael Laird and William Houghton playing trumpets in that double trumpet concerto by Antonio Vivaldi, with the late Neville Marriner conducting the Academy of St. Martin in the Fields.
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0: Every week around this time, I bring you another essential from the Baroque. If you are trying to learn a little bit more about this era, this would be a good thing to focus in on, turn the volume up. You know, Vivaldi, from whom we just heard, was a master of throwing together different odd combinations of instruments, but Johann Sebastian Bach just about outstripped him in what you're about to hear, the Brandenburg Concerto No. 1, where he divides the orchestra into three choirs, essentially, strings, woodwinds, and brass, with soloists in each group, creating this wonderfully thick layering of sound. Let's spend the next 18 minutes hearing it with the Academy of Ancient Music Berlin giving us this incredible performance of today's Baroque Essential, the Bach Brandenburg Concerto No. 1.

0: the Academy of Ancient Music Berlin on this collection, bringing us all of the 6 Brandenburg Concertos by Johann Sebastian Bach. You just heard the first on CPR Classical's Baroque Show as today's Baroque Essential, as part of our Baroque Show here on Colorado Public Radio.
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0: If you think improvisation is just for jazz, think again. It's been going on for centuries in classical music. Composers used to just riff in the middle of a concerto, and it was done back in the time of the Baroque as well. This is a modern-day improvisation on music from a treasure of Baroque guitar music compiled by Spanish composer Santiago de Murcia. It's called Códice Saldívar. This one is a jota.

Isn't that fun? Improvisation from music back in the 1700s, from a collection put together by Spanish composer Santiago de Murcia. Ariana Sabal, double harp, and playing percussion, Pedro Estefan and Mark Close. It's the Baroque Show. I'm Monica Vischer, and I'm glad you're here. I bet you don't know this next name, Leonardo Leo. He lived 1694 to 1744, right in the sweet spot of the Baroque, well-known Italian composer who had influence in his time. He was so highly revered. He would move effortlessly from the world of church music, sacred music, to the secular world of opera, chamber music, and concertos like this one. Gaetano Nisillo plays cello in the music of Leonardo Leo.

a longtime well-known ensemble in Baroque music. Ensemble 415, that number referring to the tuning pitch, popular at the time. Chiara Benchini conducting, Gaetano Nisilo cello, in that cello concerto by Leonardo Leo on Colorado Public Radio. Hey, do you have a student starting back to school? I have a granddaughter who just started back already this last week. Well, we'd love to hear what you're most looking forward to. And Patty Painter Wakefield just might share your answers.

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You just call this number. I'll give it a couple times. 720-222-9501. 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

0: before the great Czech composers Antonín Dvořák, Leoš Janáček, Bedřich Smetana, there was this composer we just heard from the Baroque, František Tuma, who worked mostly in Vienna, actually, highly prolific. That was a sonata with Concerto Italiano led by Rinaldo Alessandrini here on CPR Classical's Baroque Show. I'm Monica Vischer. Another hour of the Baroque Show ahead for your weekend enjoyment. And I do hope you're enjoying the weekend, especially now that the weather's cooled off just a bit. I have that famous Johann Pachelbel piece in just a few moments.
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Flutist James Galway, known as the man with the golden flute, and a gorgeous flute it is. The Württemberg Chamber Orchestra in that classic recording with him, Jörg Ferber conducting, several concertos by this composer, who was highly important to all flute players to this day, Johann Kvantz, a flute concerto in C by Kvantz during the Baroque Show on CPR Classical. Right now, a really cool arrangement of the aria from the Bach-Goldberg Variations, cellist Matt Heimowitz leading the way.

0: A beautiful arrangement of the aria from the Goldberg Variations for keyboard by Johann Sebastian Bach. Cellist Matt Heimowitz leading the way. And if you want more playlist information, you can go to cprclassical.org.
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played a double trumpet concerto last hour during the Baroque show. A little bit of a double trumpet concerto mood, I guess. This one by Johann Molter, Otto Sauter, and Franz Wagenmeier playing trumpets with Cappella Istropolitana. Let's turn to one of the most revered Baroque pianists on planet Earth, Angela Hewitt, here playing the suite for keyboard number 8 by George Friedrich Handel on CPR Classical.

Angela Hewitt at the piano playing a suite for keyboard number 8 by George Friedrich Handel on CPR Classical's Baroque Show. I'm Monica Vischer. Hello. Hey, have you met our new hosts? 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

0: Were you dancing? That is dancing music from the Mexican Baroque, a composer who was born and died in Puebla, Mexico. Juan Garcia de Céspedes, Andrew Lawrence King, conducting the harp consort, wrapping up today's Baroque show on CPR Classical. I hope you can stick around. Cabin Thomas is in next.
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4: Let's get going, my weekend wonder. It is Saturday, August the 15th, 2026. Roll your shoulders and step into classical music with me. Welcome to the Saturday Morning Show here on CPRC. Yee-haw! Thank you, my friend, for trusting me with a little bit of your time this precious morning. It means the world to share this classical music and this moment with you. William Blake was an English poet and artist of the Romantic Age. The poem The Sick Rose you're about to hear is a tiny, troubling poem, and it asks you to walk gently today because time is fleeting and someone near you may be carrying a hurt you cannot see. Here we go. O rose, thou art sick. The invisible worm that flies in the night in the howling storm has found out thy bed of crimson joy, and his dark secret love does thy life destroy. The Sick Rose by William Blake for you here on CPR Classical. Love you, shipmate. Let us make this a meaningful day.

Wasn't that a great piece? You just heard the first of five musical pieces called Magnolia. It's a suite that was shaped by nature and African-American life in the South. R. Nathaniel Dent, not to be confused with Arthur Philip Dent. You would be in the wrong galaxy, but I digress. R. Nathaniel Dent found the spark for this opening music in the magnolia trees on the Lane College campus. Clipper Erickson was your pianist for this performance. Good morning and happy Saturday, my friend. I hope you are doing well. Welcome to CPR Classical. Cabin Thomas here, and I hope that this day turns out to be the very best day of your life so far. Say yes. And I'm going to help you out with some music by Wolfgang Amadeus Mozart, the Michael Jordan of classical music, and his Symphony No. 26, the Symphonia of Varsovia, making the joyful noise for you here on CPR Classical. Let's go.

0: Wasn't that just lovely? Antonin Dvorak's Slavonic Rhapsody No. 1 in D major, bringing the joy to your ear canals, with the Leipzig Gewandhaus Orchestra doing the performing, led by Maestro Kurt Mazur, who put his hands in the air and did it like he just don't care. He did it like he just don't care. Now stop. Before that, you heard a symphony from the Michael Jordan of classical music, Wolfgang Amadeus Mozart, his symphony number 26 in E-flat major, with the Sinfonia Varsovia laying down the sound. Here at the bottom of the 9 o'clock hour on CPR Classical, after a quick break, I have a symphony for ye on CPRC. See what I did there? BRB.
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You know, the young Franz Josef Haydn gave keyboard lessons to the composer you just heard. Vienna-born Austrian composer Mariana Martinez, whose beautiful symphony in C major just filled your ear canals. The Salzburger Hof music laid down the sound for you here on CPRC. Now hold on to your furniture because Gustavo the G-Man Dudamel leads the Simón Bolívar Youth Orchestra of Venezuela in the fourth movement of Tchaikovsky's Symphony No. 5. We're passing out earplugs just in case. Then when we get to the 10 o'clock hour, Yo-Yo Ma takes over with Music of Gershwin. Think about it. We've got Tchaikovsky and Gershwin and Ma. Oh my. Lots of music coming your way on your station for inspiration. CPR Classical. Let's enjoy.

0: Holy kitty cats wearing sweaters. What did you think of that? Piotr Ilyich Tchaikovsky's Symphony No. 5. We heard the finale rocked out by the Simon Bolivar Youth Orchestra of Venezuela with Gustavo the G-Man Dudamel doing his thing for you here on CPR Classical. After a quick break, George Gershwin and Yo-Yo Ma launch your 10 o'clock hour. Oh, ma, oh, ma. 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
0: 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Good morning at CPR.org. I look forward to hearing from you.

Oh, behave yourself, Yo-Yo Ma. Behave. That was Yo-Yo Ma on the cello with pianist Jeffrey Kahane at his six, playing George Gershwin's Three Preludes to start your 10 o'clock hour. Still ahead, I have Johann Sebastian Bach's Brandenburg Concerto number 4 coming your way, as well as Richard Strauss' Till Eulenspiegel's Merry Pranks. So stay with us here on CPR Classical. But first, let's check out the American scene. Hey, William Grant Still's The American Scene paints America through 5 suites and 15 musical snapshots. We're heading east for all 3 of them with the Manhattan Chamber Orchestra and Richard Alden Clark here on CPR Classical. Let's hear it.

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0: Two recorders and one fearless violin. Trade the spotlight in. Johann Sebastian Bach's Brandenburg Concerto number 4. The old man still had tricks, did he not? You heard Il Giardino Armonico, led by Giovanni Antonini and that perfect head of hair of his on CPR Classical. Before that, William Grant steals the East from his The American Scene, played by an East Coast ensemble. The Manhattan Chamber Orchestra did the performing with Richard Alden Clark in charge. It's the bottom of the 10 o'clock hour. After a quick break, I have an overture by the Bruce Springsteen of classical music. Who is that? Well, you have to stay tuned. I'll tell you when we get back here on CPR Classical.
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Oh my goodness. Of all the pieces that I miss playing professionally, that's one of them. It's such a virtuosic piece for the orchestra. Medieval Germany's legendary prankster causing trouble centuries before anyone could post it online. You just heard music of Richard Strauss, Till Eulenspiegel's Merry Pranks, Opus 28, with Andre Previn and the Vienna Philharmonic laying down that sound for you here on CPRC. In 9 minutes, Johnny CB, or as the Konosentikon, Johann Christian Bach, brings you his grand overture number 3 ND for ye on CPRC. But first, to get us to the 11 o'clock hour, we are going dark. Beethoven's Coriolan, Overture Opus 62, One Man's War with Rome, becomes a war within himself. Ricardo Chailly leads the Leipzig Gewandhaus Orchestra in this fantastic performance. We'll see you again in 9 minutes on your station Fantastical, CPR Classical.

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Music of the London Bach, Johnny C. Bach, Johann Christian, the youngest son of Johann Sebastian Bach, and his Grand Overture No. 3 in D. That's what you heard spring into life with the Netherlands Chamber Orchestra, with Oberlin grad Maestro David Zinman waving his hands in the air and doing it like he just don't care here on CPR Classical. From late Saturday and into Monday, Colorado stays warm, mostly in the 80s and 90s, below the mountains, with scattered afternoon boomers, especially over higher ground. Fire danger remains. The Aspen Acre Fire, Ferris Fire, Gold Mountain, Willow, and Elk are among the fires that the crews are going after. God bless every firefighter, first responder, dispatcher, and everyone who is involved in dealing with those fires. Stay safe, shipmates. And in your honor, Rachel Button Pine is going to pick up the viola d'amore for you, a violin-like instrument with extra strings underneath that ring in sympathy. And she's going to perform the music of our red-headed priest friend, the Right Reverend Antonio Vivaldi, who blesses you with his viola d'amore concerto in D, with Ars Antiqua doing the supporting here on CPR Classical.

0: Wow, wasn't that the coolest? Antonio Vivaldi and his Viola d'Amore Concerto in D with Chicago's Ars Antiqua Ensemble supporting the artistic stylings of Rachel Barton Pine on the Viola d'Amore. Didn't that sound different to your ears? It sure did to mine. That Viola d'Amore has extra strings underneath it. Ring along with the notes you hear. It's like it comes with its own effects. You know, system. Yeah. Bach was thinking ahead of his time here on CPR Classical. After a quick break, the piece I've been waiting all day to play for you, and that is the music of Franz Schubert, his complete symphony number 4 in C minor, his tragic symphony. And as Tuco Salamanca from Breaking Bad might say, this piece is tight, tight, tight, tight. That's coming your way next here on CPR Classical. We'll be right back.
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Oh my, wasn't that something? Satz Kazow, a 19-year-old Franz Schubert trying out the minor key with his fourth symphony, giving you 32 minutes of absolute dark chocolate awesome sauce. His symphony number 4 in C minor, his tragic symphony, with the City of Birmingham Symphony Orchestra bringing the drama. Here at 11:55 on CPRC. And in just a few minutes, I hand the baton over to our new host with the most, William Carman, ready to share his love of this music and have some fun with you at the same time. 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Your time and your treasure is what makes this possible. We couldn't do it without you. Taking us to Mr. William, we have the music of Louise Adolphe Le Bow, the fourth movement of her piano sonata in A minor, with Anna Maria Markovina at the keys, if you please. Inshallah, I will see you on Monday. Love you, shipmate. You take care of yourself. Bye-bye.

0: Charlie Sampson here. 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

Hey, it's noon in the Mile High City, and you know what that means. I'm your host, William Carman. It's time to take my hand and journey around the universe of sound together for the next 4 hours. The first piece I'm going to play today reminds me of like cool, rainy afternoons that are surely on their way, fingers crossed. The author of the piece, Ignacy Paderewski, he was not only a virtuosic pianist, he was quite the statesman too. Not just a diplomat, but Prime Minister of Poland in the early 1900s.

some real piano theatrics in that one. Jonathan Plowright on the keyboards playing Ignacy Paderewski's Variation and Fugue on an original theme. From one player to four, we go on CPR Classical. We've got a Mozart string quartet up next for you.

0: The Chiaroscuro Quartet playing Wolfgang Amadeus Mozart's String Quartet No. 23, Movement 1. The name of that quartet, Chiaroscuro, refers to the contrast of light and dark. I'm William Carman. Thanks for joining me on CPR Classical. There's a John Sibelius piece right around the corner.
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0: Have you ever heard a piece of music so captivating that it transported you to another world? You'll hear that piece in just over an hour, but right now, some John Sibelius. This is Impromptu on CPR Classical.

0: passionate viola work from Colorado's own Richard O'Neill on Jean Sibelius's Impromptu. Thanks for listening to CPR Classical. I'm your host, William Carman. Delighted to see the viola get the spotlight. It is a beautiful instrument, and it really shines in that piece, don't you think?
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0: Yes, it's the penultimate day of CPR Classical Summerfest this year. Goodbye, Bravo Vale. Goodbye, Colorado Music Festival. But wait, there is still Aspen Music Festival going on for another week. So I'm not telling you. You know what? I am telling you. Go online, get some tickets to the Aspen Music Festival. Pack your bags tomorrow. Hop in the car, head up the hill, and watch some great live music while it's still going on.

0: gorgeous cascades of notes flowing from Lars Vogt on the piano as he directed the Chamber Orchestra of Paris, their version of Felix Mendelssohn's second piano concerto. There's going to be a Liszt piano concerto coming up in just a little bit, but first, some American indigenous music right after the break here on CPR Classical.
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0: Jared, in Pichachaha Tate's piece, Spirit Chief names the animal people, the movement for Eagle on CPR Classical. 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

That was coming to you live from the Royal Albert Hall in 1961. The London Symphony Orchestra with conductor Kirill Kondarashin played Franz Liszt's Piano Concerto No. 1, and on piano himself was Sviatoslav Richter. For CPR Classical, this is William Carman, and Anton Eberl String Quartet is up next.

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1: Have you ever seen a murmuration of birds where they form into a fluid, shifting cloud-like organism? 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

0: 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My name is William Carman, and I've got something very special for you right after this.
1: What are you excited about as the school year gets underway?
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1: 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Tell me at 720-222-9501. 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
0: It's tempting to simply equate the spiraling melodies of Jordan Powell's Starling Second Movement to the imagery of an undulating flock of birds. But to stop there would deprive us of the spiritual connections inherent in his composition.
5: When I wrote the Second Movement of Starling, it was important to me that this wasn't a piece of programmatic music, that it's not designed to tell a literal story or mimic real-world sound effects. Instead, like the music of Debussy or Messiaen, it's about evoking the sheer splendor, the non-linear asynchrony, and those visceral, ephemeral qualities that exist in our natural world. The orchestra introduces these broad, noble pillars of sound. Throughout the movement, those pillars keep reappearing, constantly evolving and changing form. In this second excerpt, it's almost like dawn breaking. You can hear the solo trio emerging sequentially, starting from the lowest register in the piano, expanding up through the cello, and finally reaching the highest register in the violin. This is the first time in the movement that the three soloists play together as a single unit. It mirrors the exact moment a flock of starlings turn and shift in unison. Three distinct voices acting as one living, breathing organism.
0: Here's Arthur Post leading the Thunder Bay Symphony Orchestra from Jordan Powell's Starling Second Movement.

0: You hear the last light of dusk fading away there in Jordan Powell's Starling. That was Movement 2, entitled Largo Nobile.
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1: 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This is one of your new hosts, William Carman. I'll be here for another few hours until Mario Rivas joins you to carry you into the night. Up next, we'll hear from Ennio Morricone, one of my very favorite composers of the 20th century. It's his theme from the film Casualties of War.

Angèle Dubaud on violin, leading her group La Pietà. That was Ennio Morricone's theme from The Casualties of War. My name is William Carmen. Thanks for joining me on CPR Classical. George Bizet is up next.

The Granada City Orchestra with conductor Josep Pons brought you that version of La Légion, Suite No. 1 from Georges Bizet on CPR Classical.

Samuel Coleridge Taylor's African Dance. That's from the African Suite. And it's so named because he wanted to integrate the traditions of African music into the classical world. And he was inspired to do so by folks like Johannes Brahms, who had done the same with Hungarian music, and Dvorak with Bohemian music.

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0: 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That's Florence Price's composition Clouds on CPR Classical. 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

That live recording, courtesy of the Colorado Music Festival in 2008. That was the Colorado Music Festival Chamber Orchestra, with Michael Christie directing. They played Wolfgang Mozart's Serenade No. 6. 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

0: Okay, so when you hear trumpets playing like that, do you also envision people dancing in the king's court or spinning around a ballroom together? There's something very regal about that sound. That's Tommaso Albinone's Concerto No. 5 for two trumpets, and the two trumpeters were Maurice André and Guy Trouvant. Those two were backed by the Württemberg Chamber Orchestra on CPR Classical. My name's William Carmen. We're going to be right back with some Tchaikovsky.
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That's Tchaikovsky's third movement of Souvenir d'un Loucher, Melody. That duet featured James Innes on violin and Edward Laurel on piano. Prokofiev, up next on CPR Classical.

Great contrast there at the end, the nice relief, the brightness of Prokofiev's work there in Romeo and Juliet. The beginning of that piece is dark and stormy and unforgettable, the melody so haunting. Andrei Previn led the London Symphony Orchestra through those selections from Sergei Prokofiev's Romeo and Juliet. Up next on CPR Classical, we're going to have some Vivaldi, a concerto for lute and mandolin.

The final movement of Nadja Boulanger's three pieces for cello and piano entitled Fast and Nervously Paced. Cellist Sophie Kaur was joined by Kunal Lahiri on piano for that recording. Now, Nadia, the composer, was also a famous educator in the early 1900s. She believed that technique was the fundamental path to style. And when I teach lessons, I tell my students basically the same thing. You have to learn to follow the rules before you get to break them.

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1: 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If you've tuned in before, you may know that I'm a big Ravel fan. And we've got his second string quartet coming up next, but this time, it's by some local talent.
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Some local music here on CPR Classical, and it doesn't get much more local than that. That's the Takacs Quartet out of Boulder. They made that recording in the CPR Performance Studio. We heard Maurice Ravel's String Quartet, Movement 2. I've got Haydn's 22nd Symphony queued up next.

0: Joseph Haydn, Symphony No. 22, known as The Philosopher. Giovanni Antonini led Il Giardino Armonico. On that recording you heard on CPR Classical.
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0: Hey, this is William Carman for CPR Classical. It's been great hanging out with you this Saturday afternoon. I will be back tomorrow at noon, right after The Baroque Show with Monica Vischer and Sing with Patty Painter Wakefield. Hang on till about 4 o'clock and you can meet our new host, Mario Rivas. Until then, I leave you with some Charles Gounod.

0: How about that for a closer? Should I make that my official walk-off music? That's Charles Gounod's Soldier's Chorus from Faust. RCA Victor Symphony Orchestra brought you that one. My name's William Carman. I've had a blast. I'll see you tomorrow at noon. And don't you forget, you're listening to CPR Classical.
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1: Hi, it's Mario Rivas, one of your new hosts here on CPR Classical, along with Will Carmen, who you heard from 12 to 4 p.m. Hope you're having a great Saturday. We finally got a little bit of a break in the weather. I took the opportunity to go kayaking down at Dillon Lake in Frisco and had a really great time. I'm going to have some terrific music for you, including Summerfest at 5, where I'm going to play Ravel's Piano Concerto. But let's start off with a biggie. Here is Beethoven's Symphony No. 4, which is a little bit of a middle child between the 3rd and the 5th, but I think has a delightful, just lively quality that's perfect for summer. The Academy of St. Martin in the Fields is led by Joshua Bell, who's the music director, and of course he's also on violin. Let's take a listen.

0: 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That was Beethoven's Symphony No. 4, the Academy of St. Martin in the Fields, led by Joshua Bell, who of course was also on violin. 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
1: Hi, I'm Mario Rivas, one of the new hosts here on CPR Classical. It's a little disappointing to know that it wasn't until 1996 that a female composer won the Academy Award for Best Original Score. And who was that broke that glass ceiling? It was British composer Rachel Portman with the music for the film adaptation of the Jane Austen novel Emma, starring Gwyneth Paltrow. Let's listen now to the main titles conducted by David Snell, leading the studio orchestra.

That was the main title from the Academy Award-winning score to the movie Emma by Rachel Portman, who's actually been nominated 2 more times. Later at 5, I've got music named after the Colorado mountain that inspired no less than America the Beautiful. Yes, it's one of our 14ers. Do you think you know which one? But first, here's Baroque composer Arcangelo Corelli's Concerto Grosso. Trevor Pinnock leads the English concert.

0: You just heard Trevor Pinnick and the English Concert performing Arcangelo Corelli's Concerto Grosso. And Corelli was sort of a quality versus quantity guy. He actually produced a relatively small amount of work, but it was quite influential. And if you don't want to miss anything that's happening on CPR Classical, make sure to sign up for the CPR Classical newsletter so you can receive periodic updates right in your inbox. It's super easy. 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
0: I'm sure we've all wondered, what would I do if I were king for a day? Well, that's the premise to the comic opera If I Were King by Adolphe Adam, about a poor fisherman who gets elevated to royalty for 24 hours. Let's listen now to the overture, which was very popular back in its day. Jean-Pascal Tortelier leads the BBC Philharmonic.

0: That was composer Adolphe Adame's overture to his comic opera, If I Were King. Jean-Pascal Tortelier led the BBC Philharmonic. So what would I do if I were king? Well, believe me, I've got a very long list. But the very first thing, I would go to CPR Classical and make a very generous donation.
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0: Hi, it's Mario Rivas, one of the new hosts here on CPR Classical, and welcome to Summerfest. I have a really lively piece for you today. It's Maurice Ravel's Piano Concerto, and this was Ravel's penultimate composition. One thing that really stands out to me is just how much jazz is influencing the music here. You figure it was written between 1929 and 1931, so peak jazz age, and those trumpets were everywhere. You're also going to hear some incredible piano playing by acclaimed French pianist Lise de Saulles. She's joined by conductor Ryan Bancroft and the Aspen Chamber Symphony.

0: That was fantastic. I love the energy that comes with a live performance. You just heard Maurice Ravel's Piano Concerto. Lise de la Salle piano, Ryan Bancroft leading the Aspen Chamber Symphony. I'm Mario Rivas here on CPR Classical.
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1: 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Up next, we're going to listen to music from a composer who sadly died when he was only 36 in 1792. I'm talking about Joseph Martin Krauss, and we're going to listen to the Olympiad Overture, Richard Bonning conducting the English Chamber Orchestra.

0: You just heard Joseph Martin Krause's Olympiae Overture, conducted by Richard Bonning, leading the English Chamber Orchestra, here on CPR Classical.
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0: I'm still fairly new to Colorado, but I have really fallen in love with the state's beauty. Of course, I'm far from the first one. In 1895, a woman named Catherine Lee Bates was on her way to Colorado Springs, but ended up at the top of Pikes Peak. And she was so stunned by the views up there that she was inspired to write a poem that eventually became America the Beautiful. We have a great Colorado postcard that tells you the whole story. You can check it out at cpr.org. But for now, let's listen to the Pikes Peak Overture by composer Brian Faulkner.

0: Wow. I've been to the top of Pikes Peak, and I can absolutely imagine that music playing maybe over a sunrise or a sunset. That was the Pikes Peak Overture by composer Brian Foltner. Lowell Graham led the Denver Brass, and they were joined by Joseph Galima, who's the principal organist at the First United Methodist Church in Colorado Springs. And if you want more Pikes Peak-related content, pianist Min Kwan asked composers to express their current view and vision of America through a new variation of America the Beautiful. You can watch the exclusive video series of Min Kwan performing these works in the CPR Performance Studio at the CPR Classical YouTube channel.
1: 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I'm soprano Karen Slack, and this is CPR Classical.
0: I've got J.S. Bach's Brandenburg Concerto up next. Jordi Savall leads the Concert of Nations.

0: That was J.S. Bach's Brandenburg Concerto No. 5. Jordi Savall conducted the Concert of Nations. I'm Mario Rivas, and listen, if you or someone you care about is starting to deal with those issues that we're all going to eventually face later in life, I have a great resource for you. 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

0: Hi, I'm Taylor Wurgis, and I donated my family car to CPR. 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
2: Hi, I'm Mario Rivas, and I'm one of the new hosts here at the station. 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Let me tell you, it's harder than it looks. Stick around for a Charlie chat coming up at 7. Charlie Sampson is going to tell us about Sergei Rachmaninoff's Piano Concerto No. 3. But first, a contemporary composer, Kevin Putz. Let's listen to his work called Aria. Tim Fain violin, Pei Yao Wong piano.